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You get the point.

That is Dua Lipa on 104.5 and 96.1 The Point, where 20% of people say they judge someone for their first name. You do know that they didn't choose their name, right? That just seems kind of mean. It is The Point with One Republic.

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What a dream. Here's Risk It All.

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Happy Wednesday. Happy National UFO Day. Where if you're someone who still doesn't believe in them, like, what are we doing? I feel like they've literally told us they're real. It is The Point with Dracula.

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I feel like they would never do that in Wisconsin. It's The Point. Pink, up in a few.

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Here she is with I Knew It, I Knew You on The Point.

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Here they are with Holly with an exclamation point on The Point.

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0: 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My name is Hannah and hope you are having a good one. 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

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The Point, happy swim-a-lap day. That is a good workout, by the way. It sounds easier than it is. I'm, like, out of breath every time I try swimming. It is The Point with Chapel Roan.

Sheboygan's 104.5 and 96.1 The Point. It is Hannah with a guy who went from being homeless to being a Grammy nominee. That's pretty insane. This is Alex Warren with Fever Dream.

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The Point, June. Man, flying by. So if you have not seen Bruno Mars at our website, being our Artist of the Month this month, you should. 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

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The Point, where Kraft is coming out with ramen. Listen, I love everything Kraft does. Let's get real. So I'm kind of here for it. It is The Point with Sienna Spiro. Here's Die on This Hill.

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0: 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The Point, it is Hannah. I'm Ben Olson, going to be waking you up again tomorrow morning with all the things, music and local news and weather. On Fridays, he does the Weekend What's Up, where he like tells you everything locally that's going on during the weekend, which is pretty awesome. So make sure to be waking up right here on The Point.
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The Point. My name is Hannah with a girl who is going back on tour in North America. I have to go. This is Olivia Dean with So Easy to Fall in Love.

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The Point played two shows in Chicago last weekend. The amount of people at Soldier Field, that is crazy. It is The Point with the Biebs. Here is Speed Demon.

0: Sheboygan's 104.5 and 96.1. The Point, my name is Hannah, and the Sheboygan A's, they really need someone to announce play ball. So they're like, what if we had someone's kid do it? How much fun would that be? It is the Sheboygan A's Play Ball Kid, and you can get signed up. 4 tickets into the game. 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

Miles Smith with Niall Horan, Sheboygan's 104.5 and 96.1 The Point. It is Hannah. There's a man out there going viral because he just got stuck in a campsite toilet. Out of all the places I would want to be stuck in a toilet. The last one would be a campsite. Gross. It is The Point. Nikki Orr coming shortly.

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I'm very happy that everyone else is finally getting on board. Here she is with Midnight Sun on the point.

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They were there for a week. She realized he did not like shower correctly the whole week because he was so excited. Can relate. It is the point with Dracula.

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The Point McDonald's bringing back their apple pie desserts, so you're welcome for that info. It is The Point. We have Taylor Swift coming after Phillip Phillips.

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hate to give the satisfaction asking how you're doing now. How's the castle built of people you pretend to care about? 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

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Win 4 Milwaukee County Zoo tickets from Sheboygan's Point. Foggy, then some sun, and then rain chances. 70 today, 70 and sunny tomorrow. Olivia Rodrigo in Chicago in October. Sheboygan's Point.

over 100 degrees in Europe yesterday. Amazon says that air conditioner sales have doubled what they had this time last year. Just 6 months till Christmas, though. Sheboygan's Point.

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10: Foggy and then some sunshine. Some afternoon rain chances today, and 70 and sunny tomorrow, 75 and sunny Saturday. Rain chances for Sunday.
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0: busting your booty out of bed. Sheboygan's 104.5 and 96.1. Sheboygan's Point. It is 5:47. Some fog this morning and then some sunshine and some afternoon rain today. And 70 and sunny tomorrow. 75 and sunny Saturday. Rain chances Sunday. 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It's Sheboygan's 104.5 and 96.1 The Point. 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
1: Today is the day a new cruise ship will call on Sheboygan. American Cruise Lines is a luxury cruise brand that plans to call on Sheboygan four times over the summer, bringing tourist dollars into the community. Sheboygan Mayor Ryan Sorensen says enticing the cruise line to stop in our community took several years to happen. The American Patriot, carrying about 130 passengers, will dock in Sheboygan's South Pier area this evening for an overnight stay. Passengers will have the opportunity to explore the area tomorrow by participating in a variety of excursion options before they continue on their cruise of the Great Lakes before headed back to Milwaukee. Summer and picnics go together, but a recent event in the town of Sheboygan had meaning beyond simply spending a day in the sun with good company and good food. The over 500 guests who gathered at Firehouse Park were patients, survivors, community members, and teammates who had a common experience with cancer. Many who attended the Aurora Cancer Survivors Day picnic also honored those who had lost their battle and acknowledged the contributions of their families, friends, and caregivers. The picnic, held during June's National Cancer Survivors Month, included lunch, live music, face painting games, and education on cancer prevention, as well as cancer screening recommendations. New employment numbers from the Wisconsin Department of Workforce Development show Sheboygan County's workforce remained steady in May, while unemployment continued to edge lower. The Sheboygan metro area employed about 63,000 people last month. That's up 1,100 from April and unchanged from a year ago. The unemployment rate fell to 2.6%. That's down 0.3 of a point from April and 0.2 lower than it was a year ago. In the city of Sheboygan, unemployment dropped to 2.7%, giving the city the 9th lowest jobless rate among Wisconsin's 35 largest cities. In the WHBL newsroom, I'm Stace Keen.
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1: 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Sheboygan

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0: Olivia Dean, the most music in the morning on Sheboygan's 104.5 and 96.1 Sheboygan's Point. Foggy and, yeah, some sunshine and then some afternoon rain, a possibility. 70 today, 70 and sunny. Tomorrow, 75 and sunny. Saturday, rain chances on Sunday. 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
1: Wisconsin has released their unemployment numbers for May.
2: The Sheboygan metropolitan area employed 63,700 persons in May, 1,100 more than in April, and unchanged over the past year. Seasonal adjustments showed changes of plus 400 and 0, respectively. Unemployment was 2.6% in May, down 3/10 since April, and 2/10 lower than last year. The city of Sheboygan occupied the 9th lowest unemployment rate among Wisconsin's 35 largest cities at 2.7%, down from April's 3.1% and 3/10 lower than 2025. Kevin Zimmerman, WHPL News.
1: Today is the day that new cruise ship will call on Sheboygan. American Cruise Lines is a luxury cruise brand that plans to call on Sheboygan 4 times during the summer, bringing tourist dollars along with it. Sheboygan Mayor Ryan Sorensen says enticing the cruise line to stop in our community took several years to happen. The American Patriot, carrying about 130 passengers, will be docking in Sheboygan's South Pier area later this evening. They'll have an overnight stay, and then passengers will have the opportunity to explore the area tomorrow by participating in a variety of excursion options before they continue on their cruise at the Great Lakes and then head back to Milwaukee. A major push to replace service lines in Sheboygan Falls will mean weeks of road closures and detours starting on Monday, July 6th. Portions of Monroe, Hickory, and Michigan streets will all be closed for associated road construction. While residents and businesses on those streets will still have access, traffic will be strictly local only and alternate routes will be encouraged. In the WHPL newsroom, I'm Stace Keene.
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0: 6:16 Sheboygan's Point. A little bit of fog this morning, some sunshine, some rain this afternoon, 70 and sunny tomorrow. It is 58 here now at Sheboygan's Point. Hang on for a 6:30 clock radio classic and 5 random fun fast facts coming up here at Sheboygan's Point. Merlin the Duck, wearing a national soccer jersey, appeared at the Mexican president press briefing. Unofficial World Cup mascot. Well, the duck and its owner, street vendor Carla Gomez, gained viral popularity. The appearance drew criticism from social media users, noting the president's lack of time for families of missing persons. It's always got to be something, right? Wildlife advocates are also expressing concern that the fame might encourage pet purchases. Because of the mascot? Merlin the Duck wearing a national soccer jersey, appearing and stealing the show. All right. Sheboygan's 104.5 and 96.1 The Point. Oh, yeah, and for the record, don't moon the cruise ship. It was a silly idea. I know I'm not out to organize a group of people to moon the cruise ship coming into Sheboygan South Pier this evening. Just throwing that out there. In case you hear otherwise. The most music in the morning, Sheboygan's 104.5 and 96.1 Sheboygan's Point. It won't be my organized group anyway, right? Bieber and Daisies on Sheboygan's Point.

0: right? Bacon, eggs, breakfast time with Ariana Grande. The most music in the morning, Sheboygan's 104.5 and 96.1, Sheboygan's Point. 6:30 Clock Radio Classic just ahead. We'll check the Lakeshore weather forecast, too. It's a foggy start to a Thursday. Coming up here, Sheboygan's Point. We'll get you more information. Useless knowledge, silly stats, five random fun fast facts. I don't know how fun they are. The average person says thank you at least five times a day. Are you average? Over 75% of people say there are some days where they're just too tired to make dinner all the time. Close to 12% of us still have a lava lamp from our youth. Maybe? A basement? Really? Roughly 10% of American families will eat fish of some kind for dinner tonight. And 9 out of 10 American babies have had their photo posted online. You know, without their permission. Hard to sign a waiver when you can't even talk. Five random fun fast facts, Sheboygan's Point.
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0: It's a foggy start to the day. Some sunshine, some kind of filtered sunshine, then some afternoon rain possibilities today. 70, 70 and sunny tomorrow. 75 and sunny on Saturday and rain chances Sunday. It's 60 here now in Sheboygan's 104.5 and 96 on the point. 6:30 Clock Radio Classic. 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One hit, that was it, for Tiffany Cobb back in 2001. It did go all the way to number one on the Billboard Mainstream Top 40 chart, though, 25 years ago. 25 years ago, the summer of 2001. Remember this song? Blue Cantrell was her stage name. Song is Hit 'Em Up Style.
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1: Word is Taylor Swift's bachelorette party last weekend in Rhode Island. I'm wondering if her exes jumped out of a big cake. That's a big cake. I wonder, what does Taylor Swift do? We're never going to know at her bachelorette party, right? And then was his bachelor party this past weekend too, right? Kansas City area, maybe? I don't know. It's a private island somewhere. Foggy and some sunshine today. Some afternoon rain chances, 70, 70 and sunny tomorrow, 75 and sunny Saturday. Rain chances on Sunday. It is 58 here now at Sheboygan's Point. Text Safari to 920-208-1045 and win 4 Milwaukee County Zoo tickets. We'll text winners back at 9 o'clock this morning from Sheboygan's Point. You can also text weekend to 920-208-1045 and get the Sheboygan area weekend. What's up? It's the top 22 things happening around Sheboygan this weekend on the Sheboygan area weekend. What's up? Online, WXERFM.com. Everybody got World Cup fever? No, me neither. I don't know. Maybe I'll get into it eventually at some point, right? We only got a handful of games left, right? Or did it just get started? I don't know. 500-year-old soccer ball arrives in Miami. This is kind of cool. Coming up after headlines.
0: Today is the day a new cruise ship will call on Sheboygan. American Cruise Lines is a luxury cruise brand that plans to call on Sheboygan 4 times over the summer, bringing tourist dollars into the community. Sheboygan Mayor Ryan Sorensen says enticing the cruise line to stop in our community took several years to happen. The American Patriot, carrying about 130 passengers, will dock in Sheboygan South Pier area this evening for an overnight stay. Passengers will have the opportunity to explore the area tomorrow by participating in a variety of excursion options before they continue on their cruise of the Great Lakes before headed back to Milwaukee. Summer and picnics go together, but a recent event in the town of Sheboygan had meaning beyond simply spending a day in the sun with good company and good food. The over 500 guests who gathered at Firehouse Park were patients, survivors, community members, and teammates who had a common experience with cancer. Many who attended the Aurora Cancer Survivors Day picnic also honored those who had lost their battle and acknowledged the contributions of their families, friends, and caregivers. The picnic, held during June's National Cancer Survivors Month, included lunch, live music, face painting games, and education on cancer prevention, as well as cancer screening recommendations. New employment numbers from the Wisconsin Department of Workforce Development show Sheboygan County's workforce remained steady in May, while unemployment continued to edge lower. The Sheboygan metro area employed about 63,000 people last month. That's up 1,100 from April and unchanged from a year ago. The unemployment rate fell to 2.6%. That's down 0.3 points from April and 0.2 lower than it was a year ago. In the city of Sheboygan, unemployment dropped to 2.7%, giving the city the 9th lowest jobless rate among Wisconsin's 35 largest cities. In the WHBL newsroom, I'm Stace King.
1: I think people hear cruise ship and they think giant Norwegian cruise lines or Carnival cruise lines or Disney or Virgin. And pick your favorite massive cruise ship cruise line, right? In the Caribbean or, I mean, pick your ocean, right? That's not what this that's not what this is. It's not the size of Blue Harbor. Some people are going to be like, oh. No, it's a giant yacht is what it is. So, but super cool, right? It's what they say, 150 passengers, something like that. So, I mean, very cool, right? And the showcase, of course, to be Sheboygan. So, coming into South Pier this evening. And no, we're not going to moon the cruise ship. It's a funny idea earlier this morning now, but fell on deaf ears. 646, Sheboygan's 104.5 and 96.1 The Point. The world's oldest known soccer ball. 500-year-old leather artifact with a pig's bladder interior, gross, has arrived in Miami for its World Cup debut, originally found by a Guinness World Records collector. The ball is on loan from Scotland. It will be displayed at the Brazil-Scotland match later at the museum, with officials hoping it brings luck to Scotland's fans. Of course, you've been hearing about the crazy Scottish fans, right? Parades and screaming and bagpipes and everything else. So World Cup anyway, taking over in Miami, a 500-year-old soccer ball. That's pretty cool, right? And you're into history. Stand by for the Backstreet Boys with a new song coming up before 7. David Guetta and Ava Max and Alex Warren now.
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dispute a bill? When they tell you you got to pay something, well, I mean, you got to pay it, right? How do you fight that? Coming up here, Sheboygan's 104.5 and 96.1 The Point. Hang on.

0: Kinds of Funky with Maroon 5, the most music in the morning on Sheboygan's 104.5 and 96.1 The Point. Ah, it's got to be a nightmare to dispute. I mean, when they say you owe something, you just owe it, right? I don't know. Like, what are you going to do besides pay it? That's why bills are so fun, right? Coming up here on Sheboygan's Point, hang on. It is 7:13, a foggy start to the day today. Some sunshine, some afternoon rain, a possibility in 70, 70 and sunny tomorrow. 75 and sunny Saturday, rain chances Sunday. It's 60 here now at Sheboygan's Point. Time for headlines.
1: Wisconsin has released their unemployment numbers for May.
2: The Sheboygan metropolitan area employed 63,700 persons in May, 1,100 more than in April, and unchanged over the past year. Seasonal adjustments showed changes of plus 400 and zero, respectively. Unemployment was 2.6% in May, down 3/10 since April, and 2/10 lower than last year. The city of Sheboygan occupied the 9th lowest unemployment rate among Wisconsin's 35 largest cities at 2.7%, down from April's 3.1% and 3/10 lower than 2025. Kevin Zimmerman, WHPL News.
1: Today is the day that new cruise ship will call on Sheboygan. American Cruise Lines is a luxury cruise brand that plans to call on Sheboygan four times during the summer, bringing tourist dollars along with it. Sheboygan Mayor Ryan Sorensen says enticing the cruise line to stop in our community took several years to happen. The American Patriot, carrying about 130 passengers, will be docking in Sheboygan's South Pier area later this evening. They'll have an overnight stay, and then passengers will have the opportunity to explore the area tomorrow by participating in a variety of excursion options before they continue on their cruise of the Great Lakes and then head back to Milwaukee. A major push to replace service lines in Sheboygan Falls will mean weeks of road closures and detours starting on Monday, July 6th. Portions of Monroe, Hickory, and Michigan streets will all be closed for associated road construction. While residents and businesses on those streets will still have access, traffic will be strictly local only and alternate routes will be encouraged. In the WHPL newsroom, I'm Stace Keene.
0: 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Try and not shake them down as they get off the boat. You know what I mean.
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0: 717 Sheboygan's Point. Some fog this morning, then some sunshine, some afternoon rain, a possibility 70, sunny and 70 tomorrow, 75 and sunny Saturday. It's 60 here now at Sheboygan's Point. 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The top 22 things happening around Sheboygan this weekend. 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If you've got to dispute a utility bill, how do you do that? Honestly, I mean, whatever. You get your bill, and you're like, well, all right, I guess it went up, or it went down, or whatever. And you just pay it, don't you? I'm sure people dispute. They argue utility bills all the time. A Detroit mother and son are fighting against a water bill they claim is widely inaccurate. The bill claims over 110,000 gallons of water was used. The Detroit Water and Sewage Department estimates it equals over 2,700 showers were taken in that time frame. Roderick Wright says they contacted a plumber who confirmed they didn't have any leaks. A new water meter was installed as well. The water department says they will apply their one-time leak policy and help the family resolve the bill. 110,000 gallons of water was used, huh? Yikes. There's got to be an explanation for some of that. Somebody moved a zero or a decimal point or something. Detroit family fighting a wild...

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2: It's what starts my day. The most fun in the morning. Thanks for getting my day started right.
1: Sheboygan's Point.
4: Entertainment news nuggets on Sheboygan's Point. The price for the long-anticipated new Grand Theft Auto video game has been revealed. Rockstar Games announced it'll cost gamers $80 to buy the basic single-player version of the game. Meanwhile, the ultimate edition of Grand Theft Auto will set fans back $100. Pre-orders open today. The game is set to drop November 20th. The FBI and Pima County Sheriff's Department are reevaluating their decision to send only $152 of the requested $4 million ransom money in the Nancy Guthrie kidnapping investigation. While the small deposit was intended to help cyber experts track the kidnappers via fund transfers, the investigation remains stalled after 5 months, despite DNA analysis and the questioning of several persons of interest. Lizzo's new album, Bee, isn't off to a big start. The total first week units came in at less than 3,000, leaving her off the Billboard charts. Lizzo addressed her sales, saying the industry has changed so much in the last 3 years. She also noted that controversy surrounding claims of a hostile work environment have had impact on her career. And Doja Cat is slamming the use of AI after alleged song leaks. In a post online, the singer wrote, "All of the songs that are leaking online, they're saying are mine, are AI." She said she's also disappointed that people believe the leaked songs are her. Entertainment news nuggets on Sheboygan's Point.
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6: Lakeshore weather. Got some thick fog, some patchy fog, and just kind of some haze in some areas. Sunshine today, some afternoon rain, a possibility 70 today, 70 and sunny tomorrow, 75 and sunny Saturday, and rain chances Sunday here on Sheboygan's South Side. It's 6.

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0: It's Justin Trudeau's girlfriend, right? Katy Perry, the most music in the morning. 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From Sheboygan's 104.5 and 96.1 Sheboygan's Point. Foggy, some sun, some afternoon rain, and 70 today. Sunshine, 70 tomorrow. 75 and sunny Saturday. Rain chances Sunday. 62 here now at Sheboygan's Point. Road trip. Some new fun opening in Chicago. Thought I'd pass this along. Coming up after headlines.
1: Today is the day a new cruise ship will call on Sheboygan. American Cruise Lines is a luxury cruise brand that plans to call on Sheboygan four times over the summer, bringing tourist dollars into the community. Sheboygan Mayor Ryan Sorensen says enticing the cruise line to stop in our community took several years to happen. The American Patriot, carrying about 130 passengers, will dock in Sheboygan's South Pier area this evening for an overnight stay. Passengers will have the opportunity to explore the area tomorrow by participating in a variety of excursion options before they continue on their cruise of the Great Lakes before headed back to Milwaukee. Summer and picnics go together, but a recent event in the town of Sheboygan had meaning beyond simply spending a day in the sun with good company and good food. The over 500 guests who gathered at Firehouse Park were patients, survivors, community members, and teammates who had a common experience with cancer. Many who attended the Aurora Cancer Survivors Day picnic also honored those who had lost their battle and acknowledged the contributions of their families, friends, and caregivers. The picnic, held during June's National Cancer Survivors Month, included lunch, live music, face painting games, and education on cancer prevention, as well as cancer screening recommendations. New employment numbers from the Wisconsin Department of Workforce Development show Sheboygan County's workforce remained steady in May, while unemployment continued to edge lower. The Sheboygan metro area employed about 63,000 people last month. That's up 1,100 from April and unchanged from a year ago. The unemployment rate fell to 2.6%. That's down 0.3 points from April and 0.2 points lower than it was a year ago. In the city of Sheboygan, unemployment dropped to 2.7%, giving the city the ninth lowest jobless rate among Wisconsin's 35 largest cities. In the WHVL newsroom, I'm Stace King.
0: I was talking about this last hour. When people think cruise ship, they think, you know, massive 10-story cruise ship, like the size of Blue Harbor. No, like the Carnival Cruise Line ships or something, or the Disney Cruise Lines or something. No, it's 130 passengers. I mean, but still, right? It's super cool. It's a giant yacht is what it is. Great Lakes Cruising, now a thing, and making Sheboygan a port of call as of this evening. So be on your best behavior, right? Right? Maybe wear the good cargo shorts. In case we run into people we don't know. I don't know, right? Be on your best behavior. And don't shake them down right when they get off the boat. You know, let them decide how they want to influence the local economy. Right? Foggy and some sunshine. Afternoon rain, a possibility, and 70. Sunny 70 tomorrow. 75 and sunny Saturday. Rain chances Sunday. 60 here now at Sheboygan's 104.5 and 96.1 Sheboygan's Point. Chicago will open its first Formula One racing arcade. This is exciting for a lot of Formula One fans. The facility, city's River North neighborhood, will feature a rooftop terrace, 61 racing simulators, as well as multiple game modes. The arcade will also host F1 watch parties. Formula One getting to be a huge thing. Lots and lots of money and lots of people into this. Set to open in Chicago August 14th. Kind of a big deal. 7:49, the most music in the morning. Sheboygan's 104.5 and 96.1.

0: Olivia Dean. This is Sheboygan's 104.5 and 96.1 The Point. Some fog this morning, just the stickiness, right? And then some sunshine and then some afternoon rain, a possibility. 70 today, 70 and sunny tomorrow, 75 and sunny for Saturday. Rain chances Sunday. It is 61 here now at Sheboygan's 104.5 and 96.1 Sheboygan's Point. 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SAFARI to 920-208-1045. 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
1: Wisconsin has released their unemployment numbers for May.
2: The Sheboygan metropolitan area employed 63,700 persons in May, 1,100 more than in April, and unchanged over the past year. Seasonal adjustments showed changes of plus 400 and zero, respectively. Unemployment was 2.6% in May, down 3/10 since April, and 2/10 lower than last year. The city of Sheboygan occupied the 9th lowest unemployment rate among Wisconsin's 35 largest cities at 2.7%, down from April's 3.1%, and 3/10 lower than 2025. Kevin Zimmerman, WHPL News.
1: Today is the day that new cruise ship will call on Sheboygan. American Cruise Lines is a luxury cruise brand that plans to call on Sheboygan four times during the summer, bringing tourist dollars along with it. Sheboygan Mayor Ryan Sorensen says enticing the cruise line to stop in our community took several years to happen. The American Patriot, carrying about 130 passengers, will be docking in Sheboygan's South Pier area later this evening. They'll have an overnight stay, and then passengers will have the opportunity to explore the area tomorrow by participating in a variety of excursion options before they continue on their cruise of the Great Lakes and then head back to Milwaukee. A major push to replace service lines in Sheboygan Falls will mean weeks of road closures and detours starting on Monday, July 6th. Portions of Monroe, Hickory, and Michigan streets will all be closed for associated road construction. While residents and businesses on those streets will still have access, traffic will be strictly local only and alternate routes will be encouraged. In the WHPL newsroom, I'm Stace Keen.
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0: 8:17, Sheboygan's Point. Some fog this morning, some sun, and some afternoon rain possibilities today. 70 today, sunny, and 70 tomorrow. 75 and sunny Saturday. Rain chances Sunday. 62 here now at Sheboygan's 104.5 and 96.1 The Point. Did you get your photo taken with the Ryder Cup trophy when it was in town, right, for the Ryder Cup? I'm trying to think of the other... the other massive trophies that have been through this area. It's just cool, right? And then when something comes up, you have that photo and you're like, hey, fans still riding high from the New York Knicks win the NBA championship can get a close-up look at the championship trophy, the traveling trophy. Tiffany's flagship store, Fifth Avenue in New York City, will have it on display. In 1977, Tiffany designed the first championship trophy and then updated it in 2022 for the league's 75th anniversary. So the current version of the silver and gold hardware, over 2 feet tall, weighs around 30 pounds. I don't know why they put that out there, you know, in case people want to pick it up. It can be seen on the sixth floor of Tiffany's regular store hours. It looks like Sunday, June 28th, and there's going to be other times, too. But in New York City at Tiffany's. That's kind of cool, though, right? People can get their photo taken with the championship trophy. I'm trying to think of the other trophies that have been through the area. 8:18, Sheboygan's 104.5 and 96.1 The Point. Yeah, it is a slow news day. Thanks. Miles Smith on Sheboygan's Point now.

Amazon Prime Days intentionally line up with it being 6 months till Christmas? Just throwing that out there. Sheboygan's Point.

0: Bieber, the most music in the morning on Sheboygan's 104.5 and 96.1. Sheboygan's Point. Yeah, some fog this morning, then some sunshine, some afternoon rain possibilities, and 70, sunny and 70 tomorrow, 75 and sunny Saturday. Rain chances Sunday. 63 here now at Sheboygan's 104.5 and 96.1. Sheboygan's Point. 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Win a family four-pack of Milwaukee County Zoo tickets from Sheboygan's Point. We will text you back when you win at 9 o'clock this morning from Sheboygan's Point. 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
1: Today is the day a new cruise ship will call on Sheboygan. American Cruise Lines is a luxury cruise brand that plans to call on Sheboygan four times over the summer, bringing tourist dollars into the community. Sheboygan Mayor Ryan Sorensen says enticing the cruise line to stop in our community took several years to happen. The American Patriot, carrying about 130 passengers, will dock in Sheboygan's South Pier area this evening for an overnight stay. Passengers will have the opportunity to explore the area tomorrow by participating in a variety of excursion options before they continue on their cruise of the Great Lakes before headed back to Milwaukee. Summer and picnics go together, but a recent event in the town of Sheboygan had meaning beyond simply spending a day in the sun with good company and good food. The over 500 guests who gathered at Firehouse Park were patients, survivors, community members, and teammates who had a common experience with cancer. Many who attended the Aurora Cancer Survivors Day picnic also honored those who had lost their battle and acknowledged the contributions of their families, friends, and caregivers. The picnic, held during June's National Cancer Survivors Month, included lunch, live music, face painting games, and education on cancer prevention, as well as cancer screening recommendations. New employment numbers from the Wisconsin Department of Workforce Development show Sheboygan County's workforce remained steady in May, while unemployment continued to edge lower. The Sheboygan metro area employed about 63,000 people last month. That's up 1,100 from April and unchanged from a year ago. The unemployment rate fell to 2.6%. That's down 3/10 of a point from April and 2/10 lower than it was a year ago. In the city of Sheboygan, unemployment dropped to 2.7%, giving the city the 9th lowest jobless rate among Wisconsin's 35 largest cities. In the WHBL newsroom, I'm Stace Keene.
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11: Foggy and sunny this morning and some rain chances this afternoon and 70, sunny and 70 tomorrow, 75 and sunny Saturday, rain chances Sunday.

0: useless knowledge, silly stats, five random fun fast facts. Careful, you might even learn something listening to this moderately educational slice of Sheboygan's Point. The average person says thank you at least five times a day. Over 75% of people say there are some days they're just too tired to make dinner. Close to 12% of people have a lava lamp from their youth. Roughly 10% of American families will eat fish for dinner tonight. And 9 out of 10 American babies have had their photo posted online without their permission, right? Five random fun fast facts, Sheboygan's Point.
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Yeah. Don't talk down to me, that's not gonna work now. Packed all my clothes and I moved out. I don't even wanna go to your house. Every time I sit on that couch, I feel like you lecture me. Eventually, I bet that we could've made this work and probably would've figured things out. But I guess I'm a letdown, but it's cool, I checked out. Oh, you wanna be friends now? Okay, let's put my fake face on and pretend now. 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That didn't even happen. I mean, why are you laughing? Must've missed that joke, let me see if I can find a reaction. No, but at least you're happy.

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Sheboygan's Point. Talk about some wild foods being served up at the World Cup right now with all the matches going on. One of the craziest items, check this out, is the Fancy AF Tots in Miami. You know what that means, right? Okay. Which is three fried hash browns topped with caviar, creme fraiche, or something, I can't pronounce it, and chives. $75.

0: band Camino and New Nile Horn. Got that coming up here before 11 this morning on The Point.
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Sheboygan's Point. Feeling nostalgic as a kid now today. Sesame Street's upcoming album, Parody Party, going to be coming out. Including Bruno Mars, I Just Might, Hot to Go by Chapel Roan and Golden from K-Pop Demon Hunters. Everything kids are loving still. Here's new Niall Horan with Taste So Good.

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Hey, new trend in the talks today, where there's a thread where doctors and nurses are listing the latest scary health trends. They include vaping, energy drinks, misusing GLP-1 drugs, and e-bikes. I drove my e-bike to work today.

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I'd assume it'd be a second week in a row for the movie Toy Story 5 to be number one at the box office. Taylor Swift from the soundtrack.

0: Lunch break coming up next. 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

Shit, I got drive, I don't need a car. 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

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Turn us up while you work, while you play, while you enjoy summertime. This is new Dan and Shay. It's called Say So.

Sheboygan's point. All right, sitting too little throughout your day might be just as damaging as sitting too much. The details coming up. Get up on your lunch break. Move around a little bit, right? Stretch. Fever Dream. Here's Alex Horn.

Chef Boy Against Point. Hey, researchers finding today that people who sat very little each day actually had a higher risk of death and heart problems. Well, that's not good, because I never sit. Especially, it says if they worked physically demanding jobs. Time to take a seat.

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All right, if you're a parent, is the biggest battle regulating screen time? All right, we're going to talk about this topic coming up on your lunch break. Here's the Frey on The Point.

0: Mumford & Sons on the Point. Good afternoon. I'm Bel Key. Thanks for coming to work today. A new survey says 92% of us parents say screen time brings joy to the household. I can, but then I get aggravated because they're sitting on it too long. 76% say screen time can be family time. Right, and then that's when my kids call me out to say I'm on the phone too.
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Fall Out Boy on Sheboygan's Point. Today's backyard safety check day today. Maybe I ought to retie down the trampoline or something. Check on some landmines, you know. 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

Looking more and more like the Taylor Swift Travis Kelce weddings happening at Madison Square Garden next weekend. So there's been some street closures with permits filed. From July 2nd to the 4th, something's going down.

0: way.
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The sun's peeking out outside the Point Studios. It was raining pretty good a little earlier today, but scattered showers continue. Teddy swims now on Sheboygan's Point. Something.

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6: It was downpouring pretty good as I was heading home in Falls for lunch today, but kind of a break in the rain, but still scattered showers, still some green popping up on the radar, maybe a quick passing thunderstorm yet this afternoon as well. Hopefully clearing up for this evening for the kickoff of the 11 Amp Sheboygan Music Series at City Green tonight. Partly cloudy tonight, down to 54, sunny and 69 tomorrow for the weekend. Looking very nice. Saturday, sunny and 76. Sunday, sunny and 79.

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new DC superhero movie, Supergirl, officially hits theaters this afternoon. Our first showtime is coming up at 3. Seems like it's going to be one of those movies where the critic score is significantly lower than the audience score. Not really sure why that is, but the current critic score on Rotten Tomatoes at 58%. So pretty low. Only 167 reviews, but I would assume audience score probably going to be much higher. Tame Impala and Jenny on Sheboygan's Point.

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0: Right there. Yeah, I like that one. 104.5, 96.1 The Point. Hope you're having a great day today, and thanks for sharing it with us. We do appreciate it. Almost 3 o'clock with new Ariana Grande on Sheboygan's Point.

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So Shrek 5 is set to hit theaters next summer in about a year, June 30th, 2027. And I see they just announced that a Shrek spin-off movie, Donkey, will hit theaters June 30th of 2028. So yeah, another Shrek universe movie coming out. Noah Kahn on Sheboygan's Point.

Ellie Goulding, 104.5, 96.1 The Point. We'll peek at your updated forecast coming up in just a few. The weekend weather is looking really nice, and then a heat wave coming next week. A forecast after One Republic, Need Your Love on Sheboygan's Point.

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7: 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Lakeshore weather.
8: And scattered showers wrapping up this afternoon. Some sunshine yet today. Should be pretty nice tonight. Partly cloudy down to 54. Sunny and 69 to wrap up the work week tomorrow. How about this forecast for the weekend? Saturday, sunny and 76. Sunday, sunny and 79. And then a heat wave. I bet the lakeshore is going to be the place to be next week. Monday, partly sunny, high of 83. But just about 90 on Tuesday and Wednesday. So, yeah, it's heating up next week. Detailed forecast, WXERFM.com.

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Our Sheboygan A's are now in first place after a walk-off win last night. I went to the ballpark. There was about an hour rain delay, but I was glad they got the game in. And once the rain stopped, it was kind of chilly and windy at first. But once the rain stopped, it was quite a pleasant evening at Wildwood Baseball Park. And yeah, the A's beat the Blue Ribbons 2-1 in the bottom of the game-shortened seventh inning. Harry Styles on Sheboygan's Point.

0: Well, this is nice. I see a trending post. It says, DM me if your name is Sarah and you're single. I do not want to change my tattoo.
1: Oh.
0: Yeah. How romantic, huh? Bruno Mars and Risk It All on Sheboygan's Point.

0: Shepherd, Geronimo, 104.5, 96.1 The Point. Well, here's a fun video from the Milwaukee County Zoo. The caption reads, "Help us welcome two white-fronted Jeff Roy marmosets." Jeff Roy, that's a strong name. Just strong, I love it. You know, great name, yeah? And my unbiased opinion, from Jeffrey to Jeff Roy. I hadn't seen that before. Their names are Brahma and Fiero. It says they can be seen in their primates of the world habitat. Look closely. They are quite small, weighing just 9 to 13 ounces. Wow, I would not have guessed that. So yeah, just 9 to 13 ounces. Pretty cool. So if you'd like to see a video, I did share that online at the 104.5961 The Point Facebook page. Or even better yet, if you would like to see them in person, well, our ticket giveaway with the Milwaukee County Zoo continues tomorrow morning. So yes, listen to win again tomorrow morning with Ben Olson on Sheboygan's Point. Good luck.
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0: Morning awesomeness. Ben Olsen in the morning on Sheboygan's Point.

I know people are talking about the Taylor Swift Travis Kelce wedding coming up next weekend, but Dua Lipa is now married. Yeah, she married actor Callum Turner. Looks like on Memorial Day, a pretty intimate ceremony. Looks like they had a total of 8 guests, but she did have a big reception a couple of weekends ago, and she shared a bunch of photos. Pretty cool on Insta. Gracie Abrams now on Sheboygan's Point. I'm a

The number one song in the country from the number one movie in the country, huh? Taylor Swift, I Knew It, I Knew Ya. 104.5, 96.1 The Point. Alex Warren, Morgan Wallen, and Somber coming up. I got my

some cars in Green Bay were unfortunately singing that one yesterday. Yeah, did you see some of the flash flood videos from yesterday? Pretty wild, I guess. Just a ton of rain in a little amount of time. Hopefully they are good to go today, though. Alex Warren, Fever Dream on Sheboygan's Point. How do

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7: Chances wrapping up this afternoon. Should be nice tonight. Partly cloudy down to 54. Sunny and 69 tomorrow. Sunny and 76 on Saturday. Sunny and 79 on Sunday.
6: The Point.

I'm glad I'm not the only one who does this. A trending post says, oh, sorry, I can't right now. I'm busy imagining some things and then worrying about those imaginary things. Yes. Sorry. I wish I could, though. Olivia Dean on Sheboygan's Point.

Are you going to check out the big cruise ship tonight? Pretty cool. I will let you know what I know. Anyway, coming up in less than 10, it's the new one from The Fray, Ice Cold Lakes, on Sheboygan's

0: Katy Perry, 104.5, 96.1 The Point. You got to check out the big boat. Yeah, the cruise ship should be in town tonight. Now, they might be here already. I just heard they are arriving to Sheboygan at some point this evening, and they'll stay overnight, and they'll get to do some excursions tomorrow. I'm sure fine Italian cuisine at the Olive Garden, that is a big excursion, right? No, I'm kidding. I'm sure they have some fun things planned. Actually, if they get in, if they're not in yet, if they get in time tonight, they could check out the kickoff of the Levitt Amp Sheboygan Music Series. That would be an awesome activity to experience a fun Sheboygan tradition tonight. Yeah, grounds at 5:30, live music starting at 6, of course, Sheboygan City Green. So yes, this is the first stop, first of four planned by the great American Cruise Line. Yeah, American Cruise Line. First of four visits happening today. So they left Milwaukee. They'll stop in Sheboygan overnight tonight. They'll enjoy the day tomorrow. Then they're heading to Green Bay, then up to Escanaba, and then over to Muskegon, Michigan, and then back to Milwaukee. So it's pretty cool. Yeah, you get to go all the way around the big lake. So yeah, if you want to check out the big cruise ship, I believe they are porting somewhere on the South Pier or nearby. So yeah. That'll be pretty cool. So if you're heading to the lakeshore, make sure you give a big wave to our visitors in town for the evening and day tomorrow. Yeah. If you want to see a picture, we do have some details in our free local news section at WXERFM.com. Quickest way to find the article in the upper right-hand corner, just search Cruise Sheboygan Thursday and it'll pop up for you. All right, Taylor Swift coming up. We'll get to Shawn Mendes and Shine Down next on Sheboygan's Point.
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1: 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Coming up on 5 o'clock, the new tune from Niall Horan called Tastes So Good. 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

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From Blue Harbor to Road America and all points in between. You've got Sheboygan's Point.

the lessons I've learned. Very happy that the weather should be perfect for all of the big events coming up this weekend, including Sheboygan Greek Fest, the Town of Sheboygan Lions Fest, and the Plymouth Cheese Capital Festival. Yeah. Weekend forecast after Teddy Swims on Sheboygan's Point.

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7: Well, this is timing out rather nicely. Yeah, partly cloudy, down to 54 tonight. Sunny and 69 tomorrow. Sunny and 76 on Saturday. Sunny and 79 on Sunday. The point.

A fish dinner giveaway continues tomorrow morning with Ben Olson and our friends at Chef's. Yeah, listen to win tomorrow morning and every Friday morning. You could score a fish dinner from Chef's. If you win, you get your pick, perch, haddock, or cod. It comes with coleslaw and your choice of potato, too. You've got another chance to win right now at the Chef's Facebook page as well. Bruno Mars on Sheboygan's Point.

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0: 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Of course, Sheboygan City Green is where it's at. The grounds are open now. You're encouraged to bring a chair and or blanket, lawn chair, and enjoy some free live music tonight. 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They've got a food truck. They've got, well, food trucks, I'm sure. They've got a beverage tent and art-making activities, too. 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If you'd like more details, you can always find them at JMKAC, John Michael Kohler Arts Center, jmkac.org. All right, Ed Sheeran coming up. We'll get to Maroon 5 and the band Camino next on Sheboygan's Point.
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1: 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We'll get to Zara Larsson, Olivia Dean, and Max with Andy Grammer just after 6. New Dan and Shay, Say So on Sheboygan's Point.

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Olivia Dean by request in 6 minutes. Now with Zara Larson on Sheboygan's Point.

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We're going to have a beautiful summer weekend ahead. Forecast after Olivia Dean on Sheboygan's Point. I could

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7: Partly cloudy, down to 54 overnight tonight. Sunny and 69 tomorrow. How about this for a weekend forecast? Saturday, sunny and 76. Sunday, sunny and 79. So a perfect weekend ahead. And then it's really starting to heat up next week. Monday above 80. And we're going to be close to 90 on Tuesday and Wednesday and Thursday. Wow. Detailed forecast, WXERFM.com.

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the big boat in town yet? Yeah, the American Cruise Line ship makes its Sheboygan debut tonight, staying overnight, and then they'll enjoy the town tomorrow, and then they'll depart for Escanaba. So yeah, it's a 9-day trip, includes 5 cities. So they left Milwaukee. First stop is Sheboygan, then Escanaba, Green Bay, and Muskegon, Michigan. Pretty cool. Tame Impala and Jenny of Blackpink, Dracula on Sheboygan's Point.

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Congrats to our Milwaukee County Zoo ticket winners thus far. And listen to win again tomorrow morning with Ben Olson. Yeah, your shot at a four-pack of tickets from the Milwaukee County Zoo. 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

0: Mars 104.5 96.1 The Point. At this time tomorrow night, the Cheese Capital Festival will officially be underway. And at this point in time, we'll have some race cars heading down Mill Street. Yeah, the Road America Trans Am Series car procession from 6 till 8 tomorrow night. Live music tomorrow evening as well. And then all the cheesy events coming up on Saturday, starting with the Cheese Parade, which I absolutely love. I went for the first time last year. It was awesome. It's a parade, but instead of candy getting thrown out, they throw out so much cheese into the crowd, which is just fantastic. It is so us. So yes, the Cheese Capital Festival starts with the Cheese Parade Saturday morning. They'll have another appearance by the Sheboygan North High Drumline Saturday morning as well. They were awesome to see last year. They've got the mac and cheese contest, the cheese eating contest, the big cheese wedge race with a $1,000 top prize. So yeah, a lot of fun this weekend, of course, downtown Plymouth and at Steyer Park, the Cheese Capital Festival. Ben Olson has the details along with the top 22 things to do in and around Sheboygan this weekend. Just click on the weekend what's up at WXERFM.com, powered by Pleasant View Realty's Amanda Grunewald. 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